That was Our Song by Radiator Hospital, preceded by Gardening at Night by REM. Up next, it's Brian Eno with Seven Deadly Fins, performed live on the British television program

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1: You will never find the more wretched hive of scum and villainy. We must be cautious.
2: 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My name is Paul. Yep, I am the Mockster. It is Friday, the 25th of September in the year 2026. And this is a program I like to call Viva La Mock.
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0: 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Umberto Eco.
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0: Roddy

And one of my favorite shows. These are Saturday afternoons. It's called Smooth, Relaxing, and Easy. It's a little bit of friendly talk and plenty of beautiful music everyone knows. 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I got one more song and then my program, Viva Lamont, is over. So if it was Friday the 25th of September, thank you for listening to my live show. If it is a different date, thank you for listening to an encore presentation of the Viva Lamont radio program as it comes to each and every Friday evening from 9 p.m. until 1 a.m. My name is Paul. I'm the Mockster. You can reach out to me at wrctrequest@gmail.com if there's something you want to hear on a future show. That's very allowable, too. Last song of the program, going back to probably my favorite album from the Cars, the Candy O album.

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All right, a quick music calendar to fit all the music in today. Wednesday, September 9th, 7 p.m. at the Polish Hill Oubliette is Bastard Cross, Razorblade, and Gut Gash. Thursday, September 10th, 2026, 7 p.m. at the Courts, Animated Violence with Illiterates and EKGs, as well as the Island Boys. You have a rain location on that outdoor event at the Ormsby Basement. Also Thursday, September 10th, 7 p.m. at Poetry Lounge, Castle, and Lady Beast. Friday, September 11th, 2026, 7:30 p.m. at the Government Center, Nice Strong Arm, Weird Paul Rock Band, and Super Batman. 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Wednesday, September 16th, 2026, a lot going on. 7 p.m. at the Courts, you have Destruct, D. Sableau, Ultimatum, and Martin. That has a rain location of the Rock Room. 8 p.m. at Tech 25, Gaidu Blay Mboli performing his classic album Simigua. And 8 p.m. at Bottle Rocket, 9 Million, Sissy Boys, and Madman. Thursday, September 17th at 8 p.m. at Brillo Box, Abby Jean and the Shadow Band with the Elastics and Muzzle Tongue. Friday, September 18th, 2026, 7 p.m. at Mr. Roboto.

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This has been A My Nude Pause with Sean Watson here on WRCT Pittsburgh. See ya.

Saturday Light Brigade. That's Sparky Rocker getting us started this morning with a song I think you know. Happy autumn, and what a pretty moon outside now. If you haven't had a chance, take a look at it. We had a busy week this week since I last spoke with you. SLB was at the Pittsburgh Slow Tech Festival, sponsored by a group called Pennsylvania Unplugged. And our after-school programming continued throughout the week. We also attended a Northside Education Summit at the new Hazlett Theater. Had a chef in for our Chefs in Action series that Alexa Bosick of our team is working through. Just a few highlights. We were at Propel Northside. We still bring after-school programming to schools in addition to having them come to us. Kidsburg, the publication for parents and caregivers, giving them ideas of things to do with their children, of which we are a proud sponsor, had its pitch meeting here at the Youth Media Center. Our after-school program had another incredible Dungeons

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1: Sounds like you might have a flat. I don't know.
0: Okay, since you're so smart, why don't you try doing it in Roman numerals?
1: Okay, I will.

Saturday, Light Brigade with Trout's Fishing in America. And in just a few moments, you are going to get a chance to hear some wonderful plays that were written by youth in our area. And you'll get a chance to hear a scene from the plays. We'll be talking about the City Theater Young Playwrights Festival. And we'll do so in a moment. Thank you for being here for the beginning of our Youth Express Hour.

me! Help me! Somebody help me! I was trying to pick up the Healthy Village Learning Institute. They've got a group of kids here with a drum circle. If you haven't checked out their website, I believe it's hvliweb.org. They do great work up there at the Healthy Village Learning Institute here in McKeesport with the Mon Valley Arts Crawl in downtown McKeesport at the corner of 5th and Walnut. Come down and see us. Things will be jumping here right now. They just got underway at 1 o'clock, and things continue until 6 o'clock. Hopefully, we'll be talking to some of the folks down here. But I was hoping to pick up a little bit of the drum circle, but looks like they are taking a break. Oh, you can kind of hear them in the background. Wait a minute. Let's see if we can rail that. I think you can hear them a little bit over there. I hear the feedback in the microphone, too. That's not their fault. That's me. We're going to check weather for you next. Don't forget, we'll have news for you at 2 o'clock.

George McRae on Radio 9 at 216. Much more music time. Penn State is hosting the Wisconsin Badgers at 5 o'clock today. Pitt at this hour hosting the Bucknell Bison at Acrisure Stadium. They are leading in the third quarter 42-0. So at least it'll be a fun game for everybody at homecoming at the University of Pittsburgh. Your Carnegie Mellon Tartans off this week. We'll check sports for you in about a half an hour or so. Richie Knight, the Midnights. Oh, Charlena on Radio 9.

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